0: 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'Cause since you walked away, I'm riding
1: 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Why don't you stay? Nico Santos, why don't you stay?
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3: I've seen the sun go down over the seven seas. 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

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Then I took a chance and asked you out. For a month we circled roundabouts. I was falling faster than the speed of light.